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It is indeed still a mad world. Tears for Fears on FUV. I'm Sam Sumter, hitting you with some High Hopes 3000 next. That is the new track from Role Model, who has an album coming out on August 7th called Chuck Timely and the Hourglass. Through that one, he's exploring themes of time and feeling stagnant through a fictional alter ego. Let's explore together. I've got the new song for you now on FUV.

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On this Thursday morning, we've got 72 degrees, more humid conditions leading to what's expected to be a stormy afternoon and evening, especially south of the city along New Jersey, around New Jersey, south of the city. Coming up, I'm going to get to something from Outkast and Soul Coughing. I'm Corny O'Connell with the latest from Jungle.

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1: 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I did that and recorded myself. 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

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I'm George Evans, hanging with you tonight. Got some music from Black Pumas coming up, also a new one from Lucy Dacus, and this new track from Role Model, which sounds bright and happy and all these jangly sounds, and yet he says it's about looking forward and realizing you don't have all the answers. 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